0: What's going on, everyone? It's the Kid Nasty C, man, and you are now listening to The Beat 99.9, the heartbeat of Lagos. Yes, sir.
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3: Yeah.

All right, and that was Steadily Ready by Biliana right here on The Morning Rush on the Beat 99.9 FM, the heartbeat of Lagos. Good morning, Lagos. How you doing? It's a beautiful Tuesday morning. My name is Eve. I hope you're having a wonderful time. Well, I'm guessing some of you might still be in bed, some of you might be on the road, and some of you, like me, probably be at the office. All right, before that, you also heard Maxi with Emotions, Future coming through with Radio, Joshua Baraka with This Time, wishing our brother, our Muslim brothers and sisters, an Eid Malud, Eid Mubarak, and I pray that your prayers will be answered. You know, just enjoy the holiday. All right, it's a beautiful Tuesday morning, and we've got lots and lots of stuff on the show today. Of course, not forgetting, today is one of those days where we get to interview one of your faves who was evicted from the house. Yes, the Big Brother Niger interview will be happening on the show today as well, and we may have some other guests that you don't want to miss out on. So stick around, be with us, and we're going to give you, of course, nothing but hits back to back. But remember, link up with us on socials, Facebook, Instagram, X, TikTok, The Beat 999 FM, and of course on YouTube, The Beat 999 FM. Don't forget to hit the follow and subscribe buttons on all of these platforms and catch up with all the interviews that you've missed with your faves, and, you know, just be top notch, you know. Be on point, up to date on what's going on. All right, so we're going to go back to the music. It's going to be a very nice and chilled morning, but obviously giving you amazing hits back to back, so don't go anywhere. It's The Morning Rush on The Beat 99.9 FM, the heartbeat of Lagos, and this is Lo Shimi, and he calls this one Soul Taker.

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All right, that was Casey with Waiting Be This. Waiting Be This, like, bro, waiting is happening. Okay, my pidgin English is brutal. Let me not even start. All right, Lagos, it's currently 9 minutes past 1 p.m. and you are hanging out with Abby right here on the Midday Show on the Beat, 99.9 FM, the heartbeat of Lagos. Anyways, you know, I was talking about free will earlier, and I'm like, speaking of free will, right? I just think we need to stop asking people why about everything. Stop being in people's business. Because sometimes the answer could just be, because I wanted to. What do you want to do about the job? Are you going to beat me? Do you get? Like, why did you cut your hair? Because I wanted to. Oh, why are you taking a solo trip? Because I wanted to. Like, yeah. Why did you spend money on that ridiculous bag? Because I wanted to and it made me happy. Obviously, I'm not encouraging anybody to go broke for vibes. Please don't go and quote me wrong. If you go and spend your money on nonsense and you go broke, please don't come and say nothing to me. But I think sometimes we just need to allow ourselves to enjoy things without needing a 5-page, you know, justification. Life is already serious enough, especially this Tinubu regime is already very, very serious. So hey, sometimes just have fun, enjoy your life, yeah? Without nothing, for no reason. Anyways, my Muslim brothers and sisters, what's happening today? I know this is not the holiday where you share meat and everything, but in case Allah puts it in your heart to send me meat, send me a message. You know what I'm saying? All right, guys, let's get serious and get back to the music real quick. This next song is called Zara La. It's by Zara Larson and it's called Midnight Sun. And don't forget, we've got Spotlight with Abby coming up today, very shortly at 2 p.m. So if you can guess correctly, I give you chances after chances every Tuesday. If you can guess correctly who today's Spotlight artist is, I have airtime for you. Go ahead and send your answers in on our WhatsApp number at 081-0265-0209. All right, so this song is by Zara Larson and it's called Midnight Sun.

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2: 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Your soundtrack to this city. A new chapter.

boy, hot body in a song of you. Wait, oh. I would like to hear from you now. Where the diehard fans of some of this singability, Bobo and Baby. You feel say Ayra Starr Hot Body na Song of the Year, because Head is done nominated and now Song of the Year, viewer choice, Hot Body. So you agree? I do, you know, you pop up our WhatsApp line 081-001-30349, 081-001-30349. So the truth is, Ayra Starr mama took pass off as her older sister. Are they sure Ayra Starr look at mama and decide to record the song? Look what the Hot Body can do. I will continue to say, and women are fine creatures, old or young. Just find a way to maintain yourself. You never ever lose your spark. Looking like a young lady in her late 20s, this took this screenshot of her from a video. Very fine woman. Honestly, if you look the picture, you're going to believe say, Mr. Nick Mama, nah, I was star. You're going to believe say she don't burn. You my heart gone. Now what? Wehala. So congratulations to Ayra Starr for that nomination. Song of the Year and Viewer's Choice Hot Body. Congratulations to the star girl herself. Alright, so that nominating making Hot Body the trend. Once again, congratulations to Ayra Starr. So very dark man the trend. I'm not go surprised if it has to do with that way you talk. Now waiting it can be trend. So the nominated representative don't caution very dark man. So you know if you don't know the thoughts of me if you do corrupt. They are good at saying no lawyers do corrupt. You know if you just need substantial claims.

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2: It's our party, we can do what we want.
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0: I don't like when you call me babe. No, whatever. And then Kevin's like, I don't understand. And she's like crying. He's like,
1: it's cool. Sorry, I was just not in the mood. And she's like, okay. And then the next day is another thing. And he'll be like, look. And she really wants to say, I don't understand. If you're tired, just let me know. Yeah, actually, I'm tired.
2: But that's the wicked ones, the wicked ones will be like, baby, it's not like that. It's actually not like that. I'm just going through
1: something. He has done that one already.
2: I'm going through all of this.
1: Exactly.
2: Right,
1: the wicked ones, yeah, the wicked ones. When you first they will not say, why are you doing that now? I'm sorry. The other ones, they'll be like, sorry, yeah, actually. And then before you know it, 6 months, 3 months, 4 months after you guys break up, proposal, you just see them on his tablet. That's Funke will be crying. Oh my God. I just met him in Ebano. And listen, and you'll be dying at home. And it's your friend that will send you the
2: You see,
1: because you have blocked him.
2: Those friends, so friend, as well. Those wicked friends. People. Those friends.
1: Yeah, friendly me. Let me say something. Let me open up to you. Maybe I should carry camera.
2: You need to call them out.
1: If you have a friend, I need to carry camera for this thing because I think the whole of populace need to hear this thing. I want to this clarion call. I want to put through to the general public so that they know that this is the sign of a dangerous friend. Are you with me? Mm-hmm. If you have a friend that says to you, I saw your ex somewhere, that person don't like.
2: Yeah, I don't think so.
1: That's what you call a big amiibo.
2: Yeah.
1: If you have amiibo, what is your business with that?
2: That's your ex though. That's your ex. Like why are you telling me about
1: the great summer worker sang a song and I quote. That in your hands for a reason though. Exit. No, the person have X for my memory. Why are you telling me I saw the person? What should I? Okay. What should be my response to you? Wow. As they born, I don't understand. What am I? What is the point of discussion?
2: Some of them will even give you more details. Details that you didn't need or you didn't.
1: They'll say, and he was with this person.
2: I didn't know he had a typo. I thought.
1: You just have free trauma.
2: He do like yellow people.
1: You know, Bella Shmonda said that night, quote, trouble will come and miss you on your resting place, Abby. I want you to know that you are a witch. You are a witch and you are a wizard.
2: Yeah.
1: Stop that dirty behavior.
2: Stop doing that.
1: Let the X be on the hex background.
2: Yeah.
1: That gist is for you. The universe gave you that gist for you to be like, If you, now, any peripheral from that place, you can slide it as gist. But know that I saw this person. Let's get it together. And welcome for the free game. It's the Drive Time Show.
2: Yeah.
1: And we're going to play some music. This one have to go. But the next music you're going to hear is going to be so sweet. But after this one. Yeah.
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1: Good evening and welcome to the world news. I am Ayo Agbeoluwaye. First, the headlines. President Tinubu orders service chiefs on coordinated rescue of the mass abducted people in Niger State. United States military trains Nigerian military personnel in specialized unmanned aircraft system. And on the following scene, President Donald Trump threatens to impose 50% tariff on Canadian vehicles and motorparts. And in sport, Tottenham Hotspur signed Savio for an initial payment of over $100 million. Now the news in detail. The United States military commenced specialized training for Nigerian troops in unmanned aircraft system combat, casualty care, and other military skills as part of its efforts to strengthen security cooperation between the two countries. The United States African Command, AFRICOM, disclosed that the training, which is being conducted at an operational location in Bauchi State under a close broader U.S.-Nigerian security cooperation mission, is focused on improving military capability, operational readiness, and long-term capacity of Nigerian security forces. According to AFRICOM, the training covers combat lifesaver and tactical combat casualty care, weapon familiarization, camouflage, water treatment and testing, explosive ordnance disposal, small unit tactics, and unmanned aircraft system. It said the training areas were selected from options provided by United States personnel based on their expertise and the need identified by their Nigerian counterparts. Captain Gabriel Feingold, a logistic officer with the United States Army Southern European Task Force, Africa, and operational officer at OL Bauchi, said Nigerian military leadership was given several training options and selected their considered most beneficial. AFRICOM said unmanned aircraft system attracted particular interest from the Nigerian forces, with Sergeant Mark Murphy, an intelligence analyst assigned to the 13th Combat Sustainment Support Battalion, training about 10 members of the Nigerian Air Force Special Force Regiment. The Nigerian military says its sustained military offensive has forced more than 150 terrorists, including commander, fighters, and athletes, to surrender in Northeast within 1 week. The military said the figure represents a significant increase from the more than 50 terrorists who surrendered in the previous week, highlighting the growing pressure being exerted on terrorist groups operating in the Northeast. Acting Military Information Officer Captain Mohamed Goni disclosed this in a statement attributing the surge in surrender cases to sustained military intelligence-led operation, intensified military pressure, and coordinated kinetic and non-kinetic measure. According to Goni, the operations were increasingly restricting the terrorist freedom of movement, disrupting their logistic and supply chains, and weakening their ability to sustain fighters within their enclaves. The Minister of Marine and Blue Economy, Gboyega Oyetola, condemned the escalating post-election violence and tragic loss of life in parts of Osun State. Oyetola, in a statement by Special Advisor Dr. Bolaji Akinola on Tuesday in Oshogbo, described the attacks on citizens across the state as a grave assault on the peace, heritage, and democratic values of the people. He stressed that no political ambition, local interest, or commercial considerations could justify the loss of human lives, urging all stakeholders to reject violence and embrace dialogue in resolving disputes. The minister expressed his deepest condolence to the family of those killed in the violence. He called on the Osun State Police Command and other relevant security agencies to act decisively to restore order and protect residents, particularly areas affected by the unrest. Oyetola urged the security agencies to deploy adequate personnel to volatile locations, claim public space from hoodlums, and ensure that those responsible for the killing and other acts of violence were swiftly apprehended and brought to justice. President Bola Ahmed Tinubu has ordered the armed forces, the police, the Department of State Services, and all relevant security and intelligence agency to immediately begin a coordinated rescue operation for the victims of the recent mass abduction in Niger State. President Tinubu expressed outrage over the abduction and killing of innocent citizens by criminal elements in the state. The president, in a statement by spokesperson Bayo Onanuga, said those who carried out the cowardly attack on defenseless Nigerians are enemies of peace and enemies of humanity who will not go scot-free. The president extended his deepest condolence to the family of those who were killed in the barbaric assault and prayed that Almighty God grant them eternal rest and grant their loved ones the fortitude to bear the painful loss. The president directed the service chiefs to give him regular briefing on the progress of the rescue operation until all those abducted are accounted for. The Kano State House of Assembly has called on the state government to urgently intervene in a reported diphtheria outbreak in Rano local government area, which lawmakers said has claimed the lives of more than 50 children. Call followed a motion of urgent public importance moved ruled by the member representing Rano constituency, Prime Muhammad, during plenary presided by the Speaker, Jibril Ismail Fagore. Muhammad said the outbreak was particularly severe in Reading and Sabunwa Kwara community, where more than 50 children had reportedly died from the disease. He said although the emergency measures, including provision of medication and deployment of health workers, had commenced, additional support was urgently needed to contain the outbreak. The lawmaker appealed to Abba Kabir Yusuf and the Commissioner for Health to provide further emergency assistance to the affected communities. All Progressive Congress has dismissed the report that it had withdrawn the list of its 2027 Presidential Campaign Council, describing the report as rumor. Party's National Publicity Secretary, Felix Mocha, made a clarification in a brief response on Tuesday morning, saying the APC would formally announce any change to the Campaign Council list. Mocha's comment followed reports circulating that party had withdrawn the list released amidst preparation for the 2027 general election. Recall that APC recently released the composition of its Presidential Campaign Council as part of preparation for the 2027 presidential election, with President Bola Tinubu seeking re-election. The list has generated reactions within the party and among the stakeholders, with some members expressing concern over the inclusion or exclusion of certain party figures. Development also fueled speculation about possible adjustment to the composition of the campaign structure. African Democratic Congress has challenged the presidency to a public debate on the removal of the fuel subsidy, saying Nigerians deserve facts, not insult and gaslighting. The AC was reacting to a post by the special advisor to the president on media national orientation, Sunday Dari, who criticized former Vice President Atiku Abubakar's proposal for a targeted subsidy as part of its economic recovery plan. The APC has also faulted the proposal in recent days. In a post on his ex handle, Dari accused Atiku, the ADC presidential candidate, of hypocrisy, saying true leadership requires defending difficult reforms instead of pursuing populist illusion for electoral gains. He described Atiku's intervention as a desperate gambit and urged Nigerians to reject it. Responding to on X, the National Publicity Secretary of the ADC, Malam Bolaji Adelai, said the government had failed to convince Nigerians of the benefit of subsidy removal 3 years after the policy was implemented. He accused the government of mocking the hardship Nigerians are facing by describing it as resilience, and said the opposition was now being attacked for proposing alternatives. DefTraco Plus Nigeria is urging Nigerians to invest in its Ghanaian real estate and properties that attract opportunity for those who key into the business idea that gives good capital appreciation. At a news conference in Lagos, sales manager DefTraco Group, Ebubrena Braye, said the over 3 decades experience of DefTraco in building wealth beyond borders, it remains committed to providing end-to-end service to its customers, with over 18% year-on-year investment on its property. In the era, noted that the Nigerian idea was inched to bring Nigerians closer to their investments rather than traveling long distance, highlighting the economic value for its subscribers. Insert Nigerian country manager DefTraco Plus Oladapo Macaulay noted the investment is open to Nigerians who are ready to diversify their portfolio, noting that African real estate market has improved on return of investment, hence the need for Nigerians to invest and buy better assets, thereby improving the economic viability. Pelumi Akinwande and Abdul Jabbar of DefTraco, senior sales consultant, said Nigerians should key into the DefTraco hospitality and real estate projects, explaining that several projects have been delivered, highlighting the proximity of investors to their investment in a safe, secure and economic viable environment. Senior advocate of Nigeria, Chief J.K. Gadzama, has commenced legal proceedings at the Federal High Court, challenging the decision of the Legal Practitioner Disciplinary Committee, LPDC, against him. The court had granted Gadzama leave to seek judicial review of the disciplinary decision, setting the stage for a full hearing on the legality and constitutional validity of the sanction imposed. The suit raises questions over the enforcement of disciplinary actions, sanctions in the absence of an operational appellate framework, particularly following recent judicial precedent, which according to Gadzama have left affected legal practitioners without an effective avenue to appeal LPDC decision. Gadzama maintained that the disciplinary findings arose from a professional fee dispute and not from allegation of client fraud. He also contended that the crucial evidence was overlooked and that his right to fair hearing was breached during the disciplinary proceeding. The Federal High Court is now expected to determine whether LPDC's decision is constitutionally valid and can be enforced under the prevailing legal framework. And out of the foreign scene, United States President Donald Trump has threatened to impose 50% tariff on Canadian cars, trucks, and auto parts, escalating trade tension between the United States and Canada. Trump said the new tariff would take effect from January 1st, 2027, unless Canada makes concession in ongoing trade negotiation with Washington. The proposed duties would represent a major escalation for Canada's automotive industry, which is closely integrated with the United States market and relies heavily on cross-border supply chains. Trump made the threat as his administration continued to push for changes to the trading relationship between the two countries. The United States president has repeatedly used tariff as a negotiating tool, arguing that higher import duties can encourage other countries to make concession while protecting American business and workers. Canada, however, had resisted Washington's demand and warned that additional U.S. tariff could have serious consequences for its economy. And now to entertainment, Nigerian dancer and entertainer Poco Lee, born Pascal Dinaka Iwe, had been nominated for the 2026 Edis Award. Poco Lee, alongside Shudi and Raman Jago, earned the nomination in the Song of the Year category for their collaboration A Jago, according to a list of nominees released on Tuesday. The nomination comes at a time when the entertainer is facing public scrutiny following the allegation of sexual assault. Reports on an alleged arrest in the United Kingdom involving Poco Lee began circulating earlier this month, although details surrounding this case have remained unclear. The dancer is expected to appear before the Snarebrooks Crown Court in London in September for a plea hearing. The 2026 Eddie ceremony is scheduled to take place in Canada. And in sport, Tottenham Hotspur assigned Brazilian winger Savio from Manchester City on Tuesday for a reported initial fee of 75 million euros to take their overall outlay in the transfer market beyond 300 million euros this window. The 22-year-old failed to establish himself as a first-team regular during two seasons at City, but Spurs are hoping he can add pace and creativity to their attack after narrowly escaping relegation from the Premier League last season. Roberto De Zerbi's impact at the end of the last season helped Spurs avoid dropping into the second tier of English football for the first time in 49 years. But Italian big spending revolution of the Tottenham squad got off to a miserable start in a 3-0 defeat at Brentford on the opening weekend of the Premier League season. And now to end the news, a recap of our major stories again. The United States military has commenced the training of Nigerian military personnel in specialized unmanned aircraft system. President Bola Ahmed Tinubu has directed service chiefs on coordinated efforts to rescue abducted worshippers who were abducted by gunmen in Niger State. And on the foreign scene, we also told you that the United States President Donald Trump, has threatened to impose a 50% tariff on Canadian vehicles and motor parts. And in sports, Tottenham Hotspur signed Brazilian winger Savio for an initial payment of over $100 million. And that's the news. I'm Ayo Agbeluaye. Stay tuned for the rest of this program. Good evening.
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1: 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If symptoms persist after 3 days, consult your doctor. Charlatan, knock out malaria in 3 days.
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The one who left for London, came back with a fancy accent and an empty bank account? Well, now the story is coming to life

0: 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Grab yours right now on Tix Africa. That is TIX.Africa before the sellout. This is not just a play. This is your story. On stage. London Life. Let us leave in. See you there.
1: 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It's the Beat 99.

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